The book of love is long and boring. No one can lift the damn thing. It's full of charts.

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No more I'll be waiting around while life just passes by.

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Why must a man lose everything to find out what he wants? Gonna wait until it feels right.

town. 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So I breathed it in, took it down.

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Now I'm ready. First, we take Manhattan.

candlesticks till writing songs in a wee-wee house on Charlotte Street. I take a walking stick from my hotel. The ghost of Dirty Dick is still in search of Little Nell. That's what it is.

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I didn't catch what Jimmy said about girls and dreams and cigarettes. Becky's got her top off,

'Twas in another lifetime, one of toil and blood, when blackness was a virtue, the road was full of mud. I came in from the wilderness, a creature void of form. Come in, she said, I'll give you shelter from the storm. And if I pass this way again, you can rest assured I'll always do my best for her, on that I give my word. 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Not a word was spoke between us, there was a little risk involved. Everything up to that point had been left unresolved. Try imagining a place where it's always safe and warm. 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

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It's doom alone that counts. 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

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In a little hilltop village, they gambled for my clothes. 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

0: I will bear witness to tyranny. 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